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They hold a world of charm. A place to nestle when I'm lonely. A cozy Morris chair. Oh, what a happy pair. One caress, happiness seems to bless my little honey. I love you more each day. When years have passed away, you'll find my love belongs.

magnificent. 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It's my pleasure to introduce now in their first live appearance for goodness knows how long in front of an audience, the Beatles. It's you!

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Are y'all ready to get live or what? We gonna set this shit off right or what? It's Friday night. We'll see. I'm the criminal.

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1: Yes, and neither would you, Derek, this star nonsense.
0: Yeah.
1: No, it is a...
0: I'm sure of it.

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Their award, of course, has been twofold. They got a good education, and they've become one of the hottest groups around. How about it, gang, for the Commodores?